till the wind finds something to ping. Well, the pinging thing finds the wind. We're all looking for a body or a means to make one.

FM 102.7. I call this shit post traumatic growth. 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I propose a toast to the homies on the low, locked down in a cell. Look how we arose, we getting grown, getting bigger, getting blown, exponential growth.

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Words don't stick till I'm stoned. Holy, OD. Hurricane Toby. Blow tree full of breeze in the rain on me. Cause I'm running from the pressure, running from the pressure, running from it.

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1: Sexual attraction is confusing, maddening, euphoric, even dangerous. It drives people to extreme behavior, even unspeakable crimes. The beating pulse, the sweating palms, the rise and fall of chemicals in the brain are the symptoms of a much deeper, more mysterious affliction. The mechanism that chooses and controls the objects of sexual desire can only be found in the heart of the unexplained.

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1: I hope you good, I hope you well, I hope you lit. 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
1: Thank you. We are very happy to be here tonight.
0: Boa noite, Lulê.

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I like that. 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

0: 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We are very, very, very happy to be here tonight. And thank you all.
1: It's not finished. I think that we forget the best singer of the new generation of Orchestra.